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2: With your local news, I'm Emily Rogers. North Railway Street in Okotoks is officially open again following two construction seasons of upgrades. Mayor Tanya Thorne says there's many above-ground enhancements.
3: Check out all the upgrades we've made, the new landscaping, the new lights, there's new seating. Lots of things down here to check out.
2: Thorne encourages locals to thank businesses on the street for persevering through construction and give them some community love. A young bear made an unexpected visit to Claire's home Friday afternoon. The yearling bear was spotted up in a tree, with municipal enforcement remaining on scene as children made their way home from school. Fish and Wildlife were not called because the bear did not act aggressively. The town asked residents to avoid the area and give the bear space to leave on its own. The Okotoks Terry Fox Run returns to Sheep River Park September 20th, raising funds for cancer research. Organizer Steve Priest says runners can walk, run, or roll.
4: It's a very accessible course, and there's a 1, 3, and 5K distance, so you can pick the distance of your choice.
2: The run starts at 10, with registration opening at 9. And hundreds of rubber ducks took over the Sheep River in Okotoks over the weekend. The Sempora Foundation held its fourth annual rubber duck race Saturday, with Jeffrey D. taking first place, John T. finishing second, and Christina S. coming in third. Chris H. also took home the notorious prize for last place. Funds raised through the annual event will help support local athletes and sports teams through the Sempora Foundation. And in other news, the world's investors are in Toronto for an investment summit. Prime Minister Mark Carney and premiers are expected to pitch projects in multiple sectors to investors. The annual rate of inflation remained at 3% in August as rent and travel prices increased, according to Stats Canada. And Google is launching its age assurance technology in Canada. The technology will identify underage accounts and add safeguards to the account.
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2: The Toronto Blue Jays open a three-game series against the Detroit Tigers. Game 1 goes today just after 5. In the CFL, the Edmonton Elks dominated the Calgary Stampeders 53-16 on Saturday. In the CPL, Cavalry won again, this time 1-0 over Pacific FC yesterday. And turning to hockey, in Junior A, the Okotoks Oilers wrapped up their exhibition season with a split in a home-and-home series against the Brooks Bandits. The Oilers lost 6-3 on home ice Friday, but won 5-3 in Brooks on Saturday. In Junior B hockey, the Carstar Okotoks Bisons also split their weekend exhibition games. They lost 5-2 in Strathmore on Friday, but beat the Wheatland Kings 4-3 on Saturday. The High River Flyers don't play any preseason games until this weekend.
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2: The clouds will stick around for the evening, bringing rain with a low of 7. There's clouds for Tuesday with the chance of showers and a high of 9. And there's sun for Wednesday, getting up to 17.
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1: 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Or better yet, go to town.

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9: This evening is cloudy with rain dropping down to 7 overnight. Tuesday's looking cloudy, bringing a chance of showers with a high of 9. And the sun is back for Wednesday with highs of 17. For the full 7-day forecast, visit okotoksonline.com. 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
12: Okotoks Online weather.
18: The clouds will stick around for the evening, bringing rain with a low of 7. There's clouds for Tuesday with the chance of showers and a high of 9. And there's sun for Wednesday getting up to 17. For the full 7-day forecast, visit okotoksonline.com. 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
2: With your local news, I'm Emily Rogers. Get your runners ready. The Okotoks Terry Fox Run returns September 20th, raising funds for cancer research. Organizer Steve Priest says they raised a record-breaking $21,000 last year.
3: The registration opens at 9 and the race starts at 10 o'clock, right by the Lions campground.
2: Participants can walk, run, or roll and choose between different distances. North Railway Street has officially reopened in downtown Okotoks. Mayor Tanya Thorne says the road is open more than a month ahead of schedule.
4: So we're encouraging you to come down, thank the businesses on this street for persevering through a season of construction and give them some community love.
2: Upgrades include new landscaping, lighting, and seating. Claire's Home residents were asked to keep their distance from a yearling bear spotted in town Friday. The bear was hanging out in a tree, prompting a response from the town's municipal enforcement officer. The town said the bear was not behaving aggressively and Fish and Wildlife were not called. No update has been provided on where the bear went afterward. The Sheep River was filled with some unusual swimmers over the weekend. The Zimpora Foundation's annual rubber duck race returned Saturday, with Jeffrey D's duck winning the race ahead of John T. and Christina S. Chris H's duck finished last, which also came with a cash prize. The event also featured a family carnival at Ethel Tucker Centennial Park in support of the local foundation. And in other news, Prime Minister Mark Carney's first investor summit kicks off today in Toronto. Carney and premiers will pitch various projects in different stages of development. Google is set to begin using age assurance technology to identify underage accounts in Canada. And according to Stats Canada, the annual rate of inflation remained at 3% in August.
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2: The clouds will stick around for the evening, bringing rain with a low of 7. There's clouds for Tuesday with a chance of showers and a high of 9. And there's sun for Wednesday getting up to 17.
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1: Okotoks Online weather.
5: The clouds will stick around for the evening, bringing rain with a low of 7. There's clouds for Tuesday with a chance of showers and a high of 9. And there's sun for Wednesday getting up to 17. For the full 7-day forecast, visit okotoksonline.com. 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
1: Okotoks Online weather.
2: This evening is cloudy with rain dropping down to 7 overnight. Tuesday's looking cloudy, bringing a chance of showers with a high of 9. And the sun is back for Wednesday with highs of 17. For the full 7-day forecast, visit okotoksonline.com. 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
0: Okotoks Online weather.
18: The clouds will stick around for the evening, bringing rain with a low of 7. There's clouds for Tuesday with a chance of showers and a high of 9. And there's sun for Wednesday getting up to 17. For the full 7-day forecast, visit okotoksonline.com. I'm Emily Rogers.
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2: 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The Okotoks Terry Fox Run returns September 20th, raising funds for cancer research. Organizer Steve Priest says they raised a record-breaking $21,000 last year.
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11: This evening is cloudy with rain dropping down to 7 overnight. Tuesday's looking cloudy, bringing a chance of showers with a high of 9. And the sun is back for Wednesday with highs of 17. For the full 7-day forecast, visit okotoksonline.com. I'm Emily Rogers.
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0: Okotoks Online weather.
11: The clouds will stick around for the evening, bringing rain with a low of 7. There's clouds for Tuesday with the chance of showers and a high of 9. And there's sun for Wednesday getting up to 17. For the full 7-day forecast, visit okotoksonline.com. 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
2: This evening is cloudy with rain dropping down to 7 overnight. Tuesday's looking cloudy, bringing a chance of showers with a high of 9. And the sun is back for Wednesday with highs of 17. For the full 7-day forecast, visit OkotoksOnline.com. 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
2: Okotoks Online weather.
7: The clouds will stick around for the evening, bringing rain with a low of 7. There's clouds for Tuesday with a chance of showers and a high of 9. And there's sun for Wednesday getting up to 17. For the full 7-day forecast, visit okotoksonline.com. 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

0: bringing a chance of showers with a high of 9. And the sun is back for Wednesday with highs of 17. For the full 7-day forecast, visit okotoksonline.com. 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
0: Okotoks Online weather.
13: The clouds will stick around for the evening, bringing rain with a low of 7. There's clouds for Tuesday with a chance of showers and a high of 9. And there's sun for Wednesday getting up to 17. For the full 7-day forecast, visit okotoksonline.com. 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
6: This evening is cloudy with rain dropping down to 7 overnight. Tuesday's looking cloudy, bringing a chance of showers with a high of 9. And the sun is back for Wednesday with highs of 17. For the full 7-day forecast, visit okotoksonline.com. 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
5: The clouds will stick around for the evening, bringing rain with a low of 7. There's clouds for Tuesday with the chance of showers and a high of 9. And there's sun for Wednesday getting up to 17. For the full 7-day forecast, visit okotoksonline.com. 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
2: This evening is cloudy with rain dropping down to 7 overnight. Tuesday's looking cloudy, bringing a chance of showers with a high of 9. And the sun is back for Wednesday with highs of 17. For the full 7-day forecast, visit okotoksonline.com. 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

0: It's the season of autumn leaves, pumpkin spice, and football. And we're all in. The fun in the Foothills Cruiser is on the road. 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
1: The clouds will stick around for the evening, bringing rain with a low of 7. There's clouds for Tuesday with the chance of showers and a high of 9. And there's sun for Wednesday getting up to 17. For the full 7-day forecast, visit okotoksonline.com. 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
5: This evening is cloudy with rain dropping down to 7 overnight. Tuesday's looking cloudy, bringing a chance of showers with a high of 9. And the sun is back for Wednesday with highs of 17. For the full 7-day forecast, visit OkotoksOnline.com. 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
6: This evening is cloudy with rain dropping down to 7 overnight. Tuesday's looking cloudy, bringing a chance of showers with a high of 9. And the sun is back for Wednesday with highs of 17. For the full 7-day forecast, visit OkotoksOnline.com. 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
4: This evening is cloudy with rain dropping down to 7 overnight. Tuesday's looking cloudy, bringing a chance of showers with a high of 9. And the sun is back for Wednesday with highs of 17. For the full 7-day forecast, visit okotoksonline.com. 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
5: The clouds will stick around for the evening, bringing rain with a low of 7. There's clouds for Tuesday with a chance of showers and a high of 9. And there's sun for Wednesday, getting up to 17.

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3: This evening is cloudy with rain dropping down to 7 overnight. Tuesday's looking cloudy, bringing a chance of showers with a high of 9. And the sun is back for Wednesday with highs of 17. For the full 7-day forecast, visit okotoksonline.com. 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

0: It's the season of autumn leaves, pumpkin spice, and football. And we're all in. The fun in the Foothills Cruiser is on the road. 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
1: The clouds will stick around for the evening, bringing rain with a low of 7. There's clouds for Tuesday with the chance of showers and a high of 9. And there's sun for Wednesday getting up to 17. For the full 7-day forecast, visit okotoksonline.com. 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

0: We're the Eagle 100.9. I'm Terry Van Veen. Good morning to you. In on a Tuesday here, already mid-month. Can't believe that. Time has moved rather quickly here as we whip through September. The kids are already in that rhythm, as I mentioned the other day. I think you're probably into it, right? A little bit wet out there. I got rain in the forecast for today. Could see about 10 millimeters of precipitation in the foothills. Highs around 9 degrees. Currently outside the studios in downtown Okotoks. Not too bad. We got 6 degrees. It will warm up, okay? 9 today, but then 17, and then 20 on Thursday, 17 tomorrow. So it's going to be warming up again as we enjoy some September weather. Yeah, it's still summertime.
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13 minutes after 6 o'clock. Good morning, I'm Terry Van Veen. You will have the wipers on a little bit today. Got some wet roads across the foothills. Could see 10 millimeters of precipitation throughout the day. Highs around 9 degrees.

0: Imagine Dragons on the Eagle 100.9. I got another show coming up here at the Grey Eagle Event Center. Yes, Default is coming to the Grey Eagle Resort and Casino on September the 30th on their 25th anniversary tour featuring Widemouth Mason. You've got a chance to win some tickets. Here's what you need to do. Jump the line at OkotoksOnline.com.
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0: It's a good drive in this morning in Okotoks and the city of Calgary. Some wet roads out there. Other than that, looking pretty good. If you see any trouble spots, contact me. 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
3: We're looking at about 10 millimeters of rain in the foothills today. Highs around 9 degrees. Rain will end tonight, then cloudy skies overnight down to 7. Tomorrow, mix of sun and cloud and a high of 17. Sunshine up to about 20 degrees on Thursday. Weather details 24/7 on OkotoksOnline.com.
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Could have a chance to win some movie passes coming up here at 7:40 this morning. We'll be playing the mystery movie clip. Here's Alex Peratt on The Eagle.

Tuesday, September the 15th. Good morning to you. I'm Terry Van Veen, broadcasting from our studios in Okotoks. Kevin's got an update from the Eagle Newsroom on the way next.

Got a chance to actually try your hand at maybe doing a little singing, performing on the stage. Got some details on that coming up. Right now, Fifi Dobson, this is called Stuttering from the Eagle 100.

0: Fifi Dobson on the Eagle 100.9. You ever think about going on stage, maybe, you know, grabbing your guitar, your mandolin, your banjo, and singing a few songs in front of a friendly, enthusiastic audience? You got a chance to do that. We've got Acoustic Nights at 7 o'clock tonight at the Old Church Theater in Okotoks. 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Doors open, with the show starting at 9:45. So they've got Acoustic Nights and Acoustic Mornings. So tonight, 7, and tomorrow at 9:45, the Old Church Theater. Yeah, you know what? If you've ever thought about maybe doing a little bit of performing, sharing some music in front of a very good audience, forgiving audience, let's say, check it out at the Old Church Theater.
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0: One trouble spot on the drive-in here in the northeast of Calgary, 88th Ave and 60th Street Northeast. An incident around 6:35. Other than that, wet roads out there. Take your time. 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
10: We're looking at about 10 millimeters of rain in the foothills today. Highs around 9 degrees. Rain will end tonight, then cloudy skies overnight down to

0: 7. Tomorrow, mix of sun and cloud and a high of 17. Sunshine up to about 20 degrees on Thursday. Weather details 24/7 on OkotoksOnline.com.
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1: 10 minutes in front of 7 o'clock drive in here. We're broadcasting from our studios in downtown Okotoks and not too far away from the radio station, North Railway Street. And the good news about things have reopened there following two construction seasons of infrastructure and streetscape work in downtown Okotoks. Things have reopened, which is really, really great. The project focused on replacing aging water and sewer infrastructure, moving overhead power lines and utilities underground, and making a number of above-ground improvements, including widening the side.

0: sidewalks, upgrading street lighting and pedestrian crossings, and adding some seating areas, as well as planting new boulevard trees. Looking good. North Railway opened up again downtown Okotoks. We'll get the complete details at okotoksonline.com. Better yet, drive by the radio station, then move on down through downtown and check out that new area. And kudos to everybody involved, and tip of the hat to the businesses in that area as well. I know that you went down there during construction and supported them and continue to support our local businesses as well downtown.
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0: We could see 10 millimeters of rain today in the foothills. Currently outside the studios, pretty cool out there right now. We got 6 degrees.

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2: Good morning. I'm Kevin Wallace. Foothills County has set a target date to open its new Dunbo Road roundabout. Public Works says traffic's expected to begin using the new roundabout at 2nd Street East by November 15th. The project replaces the existing stop-controlled intersection with a single-lane, five-leg roundabout. Some cleanup work will continue into next year, with final work expected to wrap up by the end of May. High River Chamber of Commerce President Tricia Bliss wants local businesses to know how much collaboration and networking can help alleviate everyday business challenges.
3: If you're running into a problem in your business, nine times out of ten, there's a business or two or three or four that are running into the same kind of issues.
2: Chamber wants to help businesses connect so they can advocate for things the business community needs. If you're looking for something to do on a wet afternoon, the Call of the West Museum on the Ag Grounds in High River is a safe bet. Al Millard, founder of the museum, says it's a hidden gem.
4: And so many people in town don't even know it's here.
2: It's open Tuesday to Sunday from 9 a.m. until 4 p.m. and admission is by donation. And you have a chance to help shape the future of Okotoks. The town's looking for members to fill 13 positions across five committees and boards, including the Public Library Board, FCSS, and the Subdivision and Development Appeal Board. Mayor Tanya Thorne says when residents step up to serve on a committee or board, they're not just volunteering, they're helping shape the future of Okotoks in a real and lasting way. Applications are open until September 27th at midnight. In other news, the Alberta NDP party picked up another seat last night in a Calgary by-election. Kyle Campbell is the new MLA-elect for Calgary Shaw. Apple TV's smash hit Widow's Bay cleaned up at last night's Emmy Awards, winning 14 out of the 19 awards it was up for. And Lady Gaga is now a mom. According to reports, the 40-year-old and her fiancé had the baby earlier this year.
1: Okotoks Online Sports.
2: The Toronto Blue Jays couldn't muster up a win last night versus the Tigers. Detroit won 6-5, leaving the Jays still one game back of the wild card playoff spot. Game two in their three-game series goes tonight at 5. And hundreds of BMX riders were in Okotoks over the weekend for the Alberta Provincial Finals and BMX Championship. Riders of all ages and skill levels competed at the Okotoks BMX track on Saturday and Sunday. Saturday featured the final race of the Provincial Series, while Sunday saw the top eight riders in each category compete for AB plates. A photo gallery of the championship is posted on our website.
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2: We're getting a little more rain today. 5 to 10 millimeters expected with a high of only 9. Overnight low down to 7. Warming up though to a high of 17 tomorrow and up to 20 by Thursday. And to see the full 7-day forecast and read more on these stories, just go to our website, okotoksonline.com. 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
5: Good morning. It's the Central Auto Care Morning Show. We're broadcasting from our studios on Elizabeth Street. Cloudy start to the day. Wipers are on. Still summertime, though. I keep emphasizing that. We're not out of summer officially yet. Here's Bruno Mars, Risk It All on the Eagle 100.9.

0: Bruno Mars, Risk It All on the Eagle 100.9. We've got the food drive coming up here on the weekend. That'll be on Saturday. Have your items ready for pickup Saturday at 9 a.m. Maybe you're doing some shopping this week and thinking about what to pick up. Well, we have some ideas from Ariel Quinton.
1: I always love to think about shelf-stable items, peanut butter and jelly, Kraft dinner. I love to include a birthday cake mix just in case, you know, families want to make a birthday cake for their children or their loved ones. So just shelf-stable items that don't need to be refrigerated, things like that.
0: Ariel Quinton there from the Church of Jesus Christ of Latter-day Saints. They are running point in terms of getting volunteers to pick up the food here on the weekend as we restock the shelves of the Okotoks Food Bank.
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11: Good morning. Yeah, here's a song from Ed Sheeran called Shivers. I'm thinking maybe we're feeling that a little bit this morning. 6 degrees outside the studios in downtown Okotoks, with rain in the forecast today.

0: Ed Sheeran on the Eagle 100.9. Giving away some tickets today, courtesy of our Jump the Line landing page. This time around, some tickets for a comedian appearing at Grey Eagle Resort and Casino. Let's make a call to Tina.
1: Hello.
0: Hello, Tina. Terry here at the Eagle 100.9. How are you?
1: Good. How are you, Terry?
0: Excellent. Real good.
1: Good.
0: I wanted to share some news with you. I know you dropped by Jump the Line at OkotoksOnline.com the other day, and you put your name in the draw for some tickets for comedian Matt Matthews.
1: Yeah, I did.
0: You are a winner.
1: Oh, right on. Very nice.
0: Yeah, I got a pair of tickets for his show coming up September the 25th at Grey Eagle Resort and Casino.
1: Very nice. Thank you so much.

0: Vigo 100.9, I'm Terry Van Veen. Good morning. Are you somebody who uses transit in Okotoks? 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
0: One trouble spot on the drive-in here in the northeast of Calgary, 88th Ave and 60th Street Northeast. An incident around 6:35. Other than that, wet roads out there. 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If you see any trouble spots, contact me on the Eagle Talk and Text line, 403-938-0652.
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0: We're looking at about 10 millimeters of rain in the foothills today. Highs around 9 degrees. Rain will end tonight, then cloudy skies overnight down to 7. Tomorrow, mix of sun and cloud and a high of 17. Sunshine up to about 20 degrees on Thursday. Weather details 24/7 on OkotoksOnline.com.
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0: 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Here's Alex Sampson, Misery from The Eagle.

Gardening season coming to a close. I actually spent some time at our garden over the weekend. We've got those grape-sized tomatoes. I picked a few more of those. Actually picked a lone strawberry as well. Looks like rain today. About 10 millimeters of precipitation. Up to about 9 degrees in the foothills.

0: election. Kyle Campbell is new MLA-elect for Calgary Shaw. Apple TV's hit series Widow's Bay also had a big hit at the Emmys, taking home 14 of the 19 awards it was nominated for. And Lady Gaga is a mom. Reports say the 40-year-old singer and her fiancé welcomed their baby earlier this year.
1: Okotoks Online Sports.
0: In the MLB last night, the Toronto Blue Jays lost a 6-5 nail-biter to the Detroit Tigers. Jays remain one game back of the final AL wildcard playoff spot. And they both go head-to-head again tonight at 5 in Game 2 of their three-game series. And Alberta's best BMX riders were in Okotoks over the weekend for the Provincial Finals and Alberta BMX Championship. The event ran Saturday and Sunday at the Okotoks BMX track, with riders competing for provincial titles and AB plates. Saturday featured the final race of the Alberta Provincial Series, while Sunday brought championship racing for the top riders in each category. A photo gallery of all the action is available on our website.
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0: Getting a little more rain today, 5 to 10 millimeters expected with a high of only 9. Overnight low down to 7. Warming up though to a high of 17 tomorrow and up to 20 by Thursday. And to see the full 7-day forecast and read more on these stories, just go to our website, okotoksonline.com. 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
3: I'll be playing a movie clip very soon here. 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Right on Luke Holmes and Fast Car from the Eagle. 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
0: All right, going back to 2018 with today's movie clip, your chance to win some passes for Okotoks Cinemas with Pop and Popcorn. The phone number here, 403-938-0652. That's 403-938-0652. 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
5: I'm a performer, darling, not a Swiss train conductor. 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
6: I want to give the audience a song that they can perform, right? Let them be part of the band. So what can they do?
0: All right, there you go. What's the film, all right, from 2018, 403-938-0652. You can win with Okotoks Cinemas and the Eagle 100.9. Here's The Weeknd, Blinding Lights.

0: 7:43, working on the mystery movie clip. Your chance to win yourself some passes for Okotoks Cinemas with Pop and Popcorn. 403-938-0652. 403-938-0652. Still trying to solve the clip today. Here we go. 2018 film.
1: What's going on?
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1: I'm a performer, darling, not a Swiss train conductor. Now, will you please tell me why you're not playing any instruments?
2: I want to give the audience a song that they can perform, right? Let them be part of the band. So what can they do?
0: What's the film? It stars Rami Malek. There's your clue. 403-938-0652 to win with Okotoks Cinemas and the Eagle.
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0: Couple of trouble spots in the city of Calgary on your morning commute. Barlow Trail and Pagan Trail Southeast. A two-vehicle incident blocking the westbound to northbound right turn lane. Also in the northeast, 88 Ave and 60th Street Northeast. An incident around 6:35 this morning. If you see something on your commute, contact me on the Eagle Talk and Text line, 403-938-0652.
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6: We're looking at about 10 millimeters of rain in the foothills today. Highs around 9 degrees. Rain will end tonight, then cloudy skies overnight down to 7. Tomorrow, mix of sun and cloud and a high of 17. Sunshine up to about 20 degrees on Thursday. Weather details 24/7 on OkotoksOnline.com.
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6: Good morning, The Eagle. Who's this?
8: It's Yvonne.
6: Yvonne, hey, thanks for calling this morning. We're trying to solve this movie today. I'll play the clip for you one more time, okay? Here we go. Okay.
9: What's going on? You know if you're on time.
10: I'm a performer, darling, not a Swiss train conductor. Now, will you please tell me why you're not playing any instruments?
9: I want to give the audience a song that they can perform, right? Let them be part of the band. So what can they do?
6: Okay, what's the film, Yvonne?
8: I had to think. It is the one, The Bohemian Rhapsody.
6: Yes, exactly. Bohemian Rhapsody, that's yeah. Right. Yeah, of course.
8: Right on.
6: That's where they're doing We Will Rock You, right?
8: Yes.
6: Yeah, the scene where Brian May is talking about creating that song.
8: Yeah.
6: Haven't we all done that clapping?
8: It's a great old song. I love it.
6: Oh, yeah.
8: Yeah.
6: I remember doing it on the bus. You know, you put your hands on your legs, eh? And you do the clap, right?
8: Yeah.
6: Right? Who hasn't done that?
8: Oh, yeah. Yeah.

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1: Olivia Rodrigo on the Eagle 100.9. Always giving away some prizing here through Jump the Line at OkotoksOnline.com. Let's call another winner here. Let's give Alicia a ring.
2: Hello?
1: Good morning, Alicia.
2: Hi.
1: Terry here, the Eagle 100.9. How are you?
2: Good. How are you?
1: Excellent. Hey, I some

0: Good news for you to start your day. Thanks for entering at Jump the Line on OkotoksOnline.com. You won some tickets for Matt Matthews at Grey Eagle Resort and Casino.
1: Oh, awesome.
0: Yeah, the comedian. He's going to be there on September the 25th.
1: Oh, that's amazing. I was looking at buying some and figured I would enter.
0: Look at that. Well, there you go. You've got yourself a couple of tickets. You can take somebody along.
1: Awesome. Thank you.
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0: Shower activity this afternoon. Could see about 10 millimeters of precipitation, highs of 9 degrees. Currently outside the studios in Okotoks, it is 6 degrees. News is

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0: We're getting a little more rain today. 5 to 10 millimeters expected with a high of only 9. Overnight low down to 7. Warming up, though, to a high of 17 tomorrow and up to 20 by Thursday. And to see the full 7-day forecast and read more on these stories, just go to our website, okotoksonline.com. 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
4: After 8 o'clock at the Eagle, 100.9. On the weekend, a special car care clinic and customer appreciation at OK Tire Okotoks. We'll get all the details here in a couple of minutes with Shane Casey. Right now,

0: The Eagle 100.9. We got Shane Casey with us right now with OK Tire in Okotoks. Shane, good to have you here. And I know you've got a really cool event coming up here on the 19th at OK Tire. First of all, I know one part of it is a chance to kind of impart some wisdom with the public, auto repairs and that kind of thing. Some basics, right?
1: Yeah. We want to talk a little bit about general maintenance on a vehicle, the importance of the maintenance of maintaining newer vehicles today, how to check your own fluids, how to change a tire if you were in an emergency situation, how to boost your vehicle. Basically, just give people basic knowledge on, you know, how, what it means to maintain your vehicle and keeping it safely on the road and hopefully preventing them from costly repair bills.
0: It's not like the old days. You know, I'm thinking about, you know, I had a 75 Dodge back in the day and you could pop the hood and I could change the water pump and all that. It's a little bit different, right?
1: Yeah, vehicles are quite complex now. You got variable valve timing. You got extensive computer systems in vehicles. You open up the hood, it's a big plastic shield that people see. You know, you just get deterred from doing it. And some of the tasks are very simple that you can do at home. So
0: that's the Car Care Clinic. That'll be at OK Tire Okotoks, September 19th, 10 to noon. And also on that day, we'll have the Customer Appreciation Celebration.
1: Yeah, we've been in the community now. I've owned the business for 20 years. So we want to give back a little bit and show our appreciation for all our customers. So we'll be doing a barbecue from 12 till 3. We'll bring in a bouncy castle. We'll have some fun games, some giveaways. We're going to give away a set of winter tires and some other smaller giveaways as well. So I'd love to see everybody come out and join us.
0: Oh, fantastic. You know, just in time, too. I know I was feeling a little nip in the air the other day. I'm thinking about that, eh? Winter tires, right?
1: Yeah. Fall's upon us right now. The mornings are getting darker, and so it's coming.
0: I know. It's coming. We want to enjoy the fall as long as we can. But anyway, that sounds great. Shane, thanks for dropping by today.
1: Awesome. Thank you very much.
0: OK Tire, that car care clinic coming up September the 19th, 10 to noon. And then, of course, the customer appreciation celebration to follow starting at 12 o'clock with all the fun as Shane described.
2: 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And we're all in. The fun in the Foothills Cruiser is on the road. 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

0: 822 Jonas Brothers there and Sucker. I'm Terry Van Veen. You got a chance to win some tickets again at OkotoksOnline.com. Well, this is not for real. Afraid to feel. I just hit the floor. Don't ask for more. Now, where's yeah, that's Default. And they're going to be performing at Grey Eagle Event Center on September the 30th, along with Widemouth Mason, celebrating 25 years for Default and the breakout album, The Fallout. Jump the line now at OkotoksOnline.com and your chance to win.
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0: Traffic volumes are picking up in the city of Calgary. We've got a few trouble spots here. Northbound Deerfoot Trail at 130th Avenue Southeast. We have a two-vehicle incident blocking the right lanes. A little bit further north of that, Barlow Trail, Pagan Trail Southeast, a two-vehicle incident blocking the westbound to northbound right turn lane. In the northeast, 88 Ave and 60th Street Northeast, an incident around 6:35 this morning that's still an issue. If you spot something else, contact me on the Eagle Talk and Text line, 403-938-0652.
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21: We're looking at about 10 millimeters of rain in the foothills today. Highs around 9 degrees. Rain will end tonight, then cloudy skies overnight down to 7. Tomorrow, mix of sun and cloud and a high of 17. Sunshine up to about 20 degrees on Thursday. Weather details 24/7 on OkotoksOnline.com.
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21: 8:28. Kevin's got an update from the Eagle newsroom on the way. 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

0: Okotoks BMX track with riders competing for provincial titles and AB plates. 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A photo gallery of all the action is available on our website.
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0: We're getting a little more rain today. 5 to 10 millimeters expected with a high of only 9. Overnight low down to 7. Warming up, though, to a high of 17 tomorrow and up to 20 by Thursday. And to see the full 7-day forecast and to read more on these stories, just go to our website, okotoksonline.com. 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

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Thanks for listening to us. Another check on traffic coming up here in a couple of minutes on the Eagle 100.9.

0: This is the Eagle 100.9. We're always giving away things, right? They always give me access to the prize closet here at the radio station. I got some tickets for the Cavalry FC. I want to award those to Tracy.
1: Hello.
0: Good morning. Hi, it's Terry here from the Eagle 100.9. Who am I talking with?
1: Oh, hey, Terry. It's Tracy.
0: Tracy, hey, you just texted the word Cavalry to me.
1: Sure did.
0: Way to go. I've got some tickets for you for this Saturday's game. Cavalry FC taking on the Forge, 3 o'clock.
1: Perfect. That's awesome. My son will be so excited.
0: Yeah, there you go. Is your son into soccer?
1: He sure is, yeah.
0: Okay.
1: Yeah, he plays for Okotoks United, yeah.
0: Oh, fantastic. That is awesome.
1: Mm-hmm.
0: Well, you've got some tickets to the Cavalry FC Forge FC game coming up here on Saturday, 3 o'clock at ADCO Field. Enjoy it.
1: Perfect. That sounds great.
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0: Traffic volumes are picking up in the city of Calgary. We've got a few trouble spots here. Northbound Deerfoot Trail at 130th Avenue Southeast. We have a two-vehicle incident blocking the right lanes. A little bit further north of that, Barlow Trail, Pagan Trail Southeast, a two-vehicle incident blocking the westbound to northbound right turn lane. In the northeast, 88 Ave and 60th Street Northeast, an incident around 6:35 this morning that's still an issue. If you spot something else, contact me on the Eagle Talk and Text line, 403-938-0652.
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10: We're looking at about 10 millimeters of rain in the foothills today. Highs around 9 degrees. Rain will end tonight, then cloudy skies overnight down to 7. Tomorrow, mix of sun and cloud and a high of 17. Sunshine up to about 20 degrees on Thursday. Weather details 24/7 on OkotoksOnline.com.
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0: On the way to 9 o'clock here at the Eagle 100.9, do you take transit in Okotoks? The town wants your feedback. You know, back in 2025, the town launched fixed route transit to complement the existing on-demand service. 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So a chance to let your voice be heard as things continue to grow in our community. And transit is a big part of that, too.
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11: Good morning, Central Auto Care Morning Show. Rain on the way this afternoon. Could see another 10 millimeters. Highs around 9 degrees. That'll end tonight down to 7. Tomorrow, though, 17 with sun and clouds.

This is the Central Auto Care Morning Show, broadcasting from downtown Okotoks. Here's Martin Garrix and Ed Sheeran, Repeat It, from the Eagle 100.9.

Walk Off the Earth at Red Hands of the Eagle, 100.9. We're celebrating here in downtown Okotoks, okay, because North Railway Street has reopened. A couple of construction seasons, but man, it's looking really good, by the way. The project focused on replacing

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4: We're looking at about 10 millimeters of rain in the foothills today. Highs around 9 degrees. Rain will end tonight, then cloudy skies overnight down to 7. Tomorrow, mix of sun and cloud and a high of 17. Sunshine up to about 20 degrees on Thursday. Weather details 24/7 on okotoksonline.com.
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1: Everyone's got opinions, nothing but words, but it don't make a difference, only care about yours.

Cameron Whitcomb and you and me on the Eagle 100.9. Cloudy day in the foothills. We could see 10 millimeters of precipitation with rain beginning this afternoon. Up to about 9 degrees.

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0: 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Tina Shea recently got some good news.
1: Hello?
0: Hello, Tina. Terry here at the Eagle 100.9. How are you?
1: Good. How are you, Terry?
0: Excellent. Real good.
1: Good.
0: I wanted to share some news with you. I know you dropped by Jump the Line at OkotoksOnline.com the other day, and you put your name in the draw for some tickets for comedian Matt Matthews.
1: Yeah, I did.
0: You are a winner.
1: Oh, right on. Very nice.
0: Yeah, I got a pair of tickets for his show coming up September the 25th at Grey Eagle Resort and Casino.
1: Very nice. Thank you so much.
0: Always chances to win. And right now, Jump the Line, a chance to win some tickets for Default. They're going to be in concert on September the 30th at Grey Eagle Resort and Casino.
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6: We're looking at about 10 millimeters of rain in the foothills today. Highs around 9 degrees. Rain will end tonight, then cloudy skies overnight down to 7. Tomorrow, mix of sun and cloud. At a high of 17. Sunshine up to about 20 degrees on Thursday. Weather details 24/7 on OkotoksOnline.com.

0: Magic and Rude on the Eagle 100.9. 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That'll be in Sheep River Park. And then the walk, run, roll starts at 10 o'clock. Get more details on the Terry Fox Run at OkotoksOnline.com.
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2: I'm Kevin Wallace with your morning news. Drivers near DeWinton could be using the new Dunbo Road roundabout by mid-November. Foothills County recently announced a November 15th target to reopen Dunbo Road through the new intersection at 2nd Street East. The new roundabout is replacing the existing stop-controlled intersection along the busy Dunbo Road corridor. The county says some cleanup work will still continue into 2027.

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1: It's the season of autumn leaves, pumpkin spice, and football. 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
3: We're looking at about 10 millimeters of rain in the foothills today. Highs around 9 degrees. Rain will end tonight, then cloudy skies overnight down to 7. Tomorrow, mix of sun and cloud and a high of 17. Sunshine up to about 20 degrees on Thursday. Weather details 24/7 on OkotoksOnline.com.
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5: We're looking at about 10 millimeters of rain in the foothills today. Highs around 9 degrees. Rain will end tonight, then cloudy skies overnight down to 7. Tomorrow, mix of sun and cloud. And a high of 17. Sunshine up to about 20 degrees on Thursday. Weather details 24/7 on OkotoksOnline.com.
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0: when you did nothing wrong.
1: Alexander Stewart on the Eagle 100.9. Had a ton of fun this morning at 7:40 with the mystery movie clip.
2: Good morning, the Eagle. Who's this?
3: It's Yvonne.
2: Yvonne, hey, thanks for calling this morning. We're trying to solve this movie today. I'll play the clip for you one more time, okay? Here we go. Okay.
4: What's going on?
0: You know if you're on time.
4: I'm a performer, darling, not a Swiss train conductor. Now, will you please tell me why you're not playing any instruments?
0: I want to give the audience a song that they can perform, right? Let them be part of the band. So what can they do?
2: Okay, what's the film, Yvonne?
3: I had to think. It is the one, the Bohemian Rhapsody.
2: Yes, exactly. Bohemian Rhapsody, that's right. Yeah, of course.
3: Right on.
2: That's where they're doing We Will Rock You, right?
3: Yes.
2: Yeah, the scene where Brian May is talking about creating that song.
3: Yeah.
2: Haven't we all done that clapping?
3: It's a great old song. I love it.
2: Oh, yeah.
3: Yeah.
2: I remember doing it on the bus. You know, you put your hands on your legs, eh? And you do the clap, right?
3: Yeah. Yeah.
2: Right? Who hasn't done that?
3: Oh, yeah. Yeah. We all do that.
2: Hey, you got some passes here. A couple of tickets for Okotoks Cinemas with pop and popcorn.
3: Nice. Thank you.
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12: I'm Terry Van Veen with the Central Auto Care Morning Show. It is the return of the Okotoks Terry Fox Run this Sunday, Sheep River Park. 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Looking to raise more than last year. We had $21,000 come in last year, which was amazing, but hoping for more this year for cancer research. 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

0: up to serve on a committee or board. They're not just volunteering. They're helping shape the future of Okotoks in a real and lasting way. Applications are open until September 27th at midnight. In other news, the Alberta NDP party picked up another seat last night in a Calgary by-election. Kyle Campbell is the new MLA-elect for Calgary Shaw. Apple TV's smash hit Widow's Bay cleaned up at last night's Emmy Awards, winning 14 out of the 19 awards it was up for. And Lady Gaga is now a mom. According to reports, the 40-year-old and her fiancé had the baby earlier this year.
1: Okotoks Online Sports.
0: The Toronto Blue Jays couldn't muster up a win last night versus the Tigers. Detroit won 6-5, leaving the Jays still one game back of the wild card playoff spot. Game 2 in their 3-game series goes tonight at 5. And hundreds of BMX riders were in Okotoks over the weekend for the Alberta Provincial Finals and BMX Championship. Riders of all ages and skill levels competed at the Okotoks BMX track on Saturday and Sunday. Saturday featured the final race of the Provincial Series, while Sunday saw the top 8 riders in each category compete for AB plates. A photo gallery of the championship is posted on our website.
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0: We're getting a little more rain today, 5 to 10 millimeters expected with a high of only 9. Overnight low down to 7. Warming up, though, to a high of 17 tomorrow and up to 20 by Thursday. And to see the full 7-day forecast and to read more on these stories, just go to our website, okotoksonline.com. 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

Naomi Sharon there on the Eagle 100.9. 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
11: Okotoks Online weather. We're looking at about 10 millimeters of rain in the foothills today. Highs around 9 degrees. Rain will end tonight, then cloudy skies overnight down to 7. Tomorrow, mix of sun and cloud and a high of 17. Sunshine up to about 20 degrees on Thursday. Weather details 24/7 on OkotoksOnline.com.
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Yeah, rain this afternoon. Could see 10 millimeters precipitation. Not terribly warm today either. Highs around 9, but tomorrow heading up to 17.

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0: Looking at about 10 millimeters of rain in the foothills today. Highs around 9 degrees. Rain will end tonight, then cloudy skies overnight down to 7. Tomorrow, mix of sun and cloud and a high of 17. Sunshine up to about 20 degrees on Thursday. Weather details 24/7 on OkotoksOnline.com.
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0: Loud Luxury on the Eagle 100.9. News on the way at the top of the hour. Ken this afternoon. Also, Candace Johnson on the drive home. I'm back tomorrow. And by the way, Stacey Trim with Foothills Local Immigration Partnership will be on the show tomorrow chatting about their free movie coming up Friday night at Okotoks Cinemas, Blinded by the Light. Also, Nicole Van Langen of BGC Southern Alberta on the show, too. Lots of good stuff happening. Music, news, sports, weather, traffic, and fun on the Wednesday morning show right here on the Eagle.
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2: With your local news, I'm Emily Rogers. Last month, the Rolling Barrage rode through Okotoks raising funds for PTSD programming. Okotoks Reception Coordinator Rob Calvert says,

0: is coming up. Have you heard about Saul Hafting from Nova Scotia? He's 21 years old now, but back when he was 16, he took the Guinness World Record for solving 211 Rubik's Cubes while riding a pogo stick. That was in 2021. His record was approved the next year, beating the previous record of only 65. And he just found out that his record is being featured in the 2027 record book. So if you're looking for stuff to do in your spare time, maybe breaking this record could be one of them.
1: It's the season of autumn leaves, pumpkin spice, and football. And we're all in. Touchdown. The fun in the Foothills Cruiser is on the road. 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

0: Nine weather.
1: Rain will continue this afternoon, amounting between 5 to 10 millimeters with highs of 9. Rain is expected to continue this evening with a low of 7 overnight. There's sun and cloud for Wednesday with highs of 17, and Thursday's looking sunny with highs of 20. For the full 7-day forecast, visit okotoksonline.com. I'm Emily Rogers.
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0: Lightning and Thunder, that's Mariana's Trench. I'm Ken O'Neill. Martin Garrix and Ed Sheeran, Repeat It, is on the way next. Wow, you can sure tell fall is coming, right? One more week to go. Morning temperatures are cooler right across the prairies. Now it feels like pumpkin spice season. Enjoy this last week of summer. Fall officially kicks in next Tuesday night.
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13: There's cloudy skies in the foothills with between 5 to 10 millimeters of rain expected and highs of 9. Clouds and rain are expected overnight with a low of 7. There's a mix of sun and cloud for Wednesday with highs of 17, and there's sun for Thursday getting up to 20. For the full 7-day forecast, visit okotoksonline.com. I'm Emily Rogers.

0: Metric and breathing underwater. Good afternoon. I'm Ken O'Neill. Have you signed up yet for the Daily News? 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
16: 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We had $21,000 come in last year, which was amazing, but hoping for more this year for cancer research. 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

0: 78th Emmy Awards were last night. Widow's Bay, The Pit, and Hacks were among some of the winners.
1: Okotoks Online Sports.
0: In Major League Baseball, the Toronto Blue Jays will look to even the series tonight after dropping a 6-5 decision to the Detroit Tigers last night. Game 2 gets underway just after 5. And Alberta's best BMX riders were at Okotoks over the weekend for the Provincial Finals and Alberta BMX Championship. The event ran Saturday and Sunday at the Okotoks BMX track, with riders competing for provincial titles and AB plates. Saturday featured the final race in the Alberta Provincial Series, while Sunday brought championship racing for the top riders in each age category. A photo gallery of all the action is available on our website.
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0: There's cloudy skies in the foothills with between 5 to 10 millimeters of rain expected and highs of 9. Clouds and rain are expected overnight with a low of 7. There's a mix of sun and cloud for Wednesday with highs of 17, and there's sun for Thursday getting up to 20.
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7: Okotoks Online weather.
8: Rain will continue this afternoon, amounting between 5 to 10 millimeters with highs of 9. Rain is expected to continue this evening with a low of 7 overnight. There's sun and cloud for Wednesday with highs of 17, and Thursday is looking sunny with highs of 20. For the full 7-day forecast, visit okotoksonline.com. 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
5: There's cloudy skies in the foothills with between 5 to 10 millimeters of rain expected and highs of 9. Clouds and rain are expected overnight with a low of 7. There's a mix of sun and cloud for Wednesday with highs of 17, and there's sun for Thursday getting up to 20. For the full 7-day forecast, visit okotoksonline.com. 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

0: hot Avril Lavigne. I'm Ken O'Neill. Alex Warren is next. There's a new big moneymaker at the top of box office earnings. Tom Holland, you know, Spider-Man. He's been in movies that have generated $15.5 billion in revenue, passing Zoe Saldana's $15.47 billion for films like Avatar and Avengers Endgame. Third on the list, Scarlett Johansson's $15.4 billion. That's some big star power and big money.
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0: Also from BGC Southern Alberta, a conversation with Nicole Van Langen. 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

0: the business community needs. And in other news, two people died during separate hikes in the Big Beehive area and recondite peak areas in Banff National Park last week. The federal government is seeking private investors to run Canada's four major airports in Toronto, Montreal, Vancouver, and Calgary. And the first Gordon Ramsay Hell's Kitchen has just opened in Canada. The restaurant, inspired by the TV series, opened at the River Cree Resort and Casino just outside of Edmonton.
1: Okotoks Online Sports.
0: In the MLB, the Toronto Blue Jays are looking to bounce back following last night's 6-5 loss to the visiting Detroit Tigers. Game 2 in their 3-game series goes tonight at 5. And hundreds of BMX riders were in Okotoks over the weekend for the Alberta Provincial Finals and BMX Championship. Riders of all ages and skill levels competed at the Okotoks BMX track on Saturday and Sunday. Saturday featured the final race of the Provincial Series, while Sunday saw the top 8 riders in each age category compete for AB plates. A photo gallery of the championship is posted on our website.
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0: There's cloudy skies in the foothills with between 5 to 10 millimeters of rain expected and highs of 9. Clouds and rain are expected overnight with a low of 7. There's a mix of sun and cloud for Wednesday with highs of 17, and there's sun for Thursday getting up to 20.
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Preston Public, because I do on the Drive Home show. Did you see Taylor Swift at the Chiefs game yesterday with Tom Cruise? Had no idea they were friends. Here's I Knew It, I Knew You.

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It's Maroon 5 Sugar on the Drive Home Show. How you doing? I'm Candace Johnson. We all love KFC and Oreos, but do we really need to put the two things together? Yeah, I don't think so. Imagine packing your kids' lunch and putting in KFC flavored Oreos. What exactly is that? Well, it's the usual cookies on the outside, but the cream is 11 herbs and spices flavored. Yeah, it's only available in China.

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1: It's the season of autumn leaves, pumpkin spice, and football. And we're all in. 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
1: Okotoks Online weather.
17: Rain will continue this afternoon, amounting between 5 to 10 millimeters with highs of 9. Rain is expected to continue this evening with a low of 7 overnight. There's sun and cloud for Wednesday with highs of 17, and Thursday's looking sunny with highs of 20. For the full 7-day forecast, visit okotoksonline.com. 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

0: Casey Acara, and here on the Drive Home Show, I'm Candace Johnson. 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

0: Daft Punk, Starboy on the Drive Home Show. I'm Candace Johnson. The Terry Fox Run's coming up on Sunday. That is this Sunday, September 20th. We've got all the details. 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

0: It's Trevor Guthrie and Soundwave on The Drive Home Show. Tonight at the BMO Center, they are wrapping up the Ascend Open Flair Championship. What exactly are they flaring about? Yes, cocktails. They're flaring about cocktails. And for anyone under the age of 40, that was a reference to the movie Cocktail starring Tom Cruise, the song Kokomo by the Beach Boys. Anyway, you know Tom Cruise had a lot of flair in the movie Cocktail. Well, if you are heading there tonight, they will flip, spin, and throw bottles while making drinks, and it's pretty incredible. But what shouldn't be a flair activity? Flair championship for bartenders, sure, but flair barbers? Maybe not. Might cut off an ear. Flair snow shoveling? That could make it more fun. I do kind of like this one. Flair school lunch making. Like you could toss that Koopa saw up in the air, spin it a few times like a drumstick, catch it, slice it, and put it in the lunch.
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7: Rain will continue this afternoon, amounting between 5 to 10 millimeters with highs of 9. Rain is expected to continue this evening with a low of 7 overnight. There's sun and cloud for Wednesday with highs of 17, and Thursday's looking sunny with highs of 20. For the full 7-day forecast, visit okotoksonline.com. I'm Emily Rogers.
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0: It's Nickelback Those Days on the Drive Home Show. I'm Candace Johnson. Did you hear about the X Games coming to Alberta? You know what the X Games are, right? This is like the Olympics, snowboarding and skiing, but it's like extreme, hence the X Games. Yes, they are coming to Calgary February 19th to 21st. There will be 3 days of skiing and snowboarding. Competitions include big air, knuckle huck, slope style, super pipe. I don't know what any of those mean, but I think I sound cool saying it, don't you?
1: School's in session. And if your favorite subject is lunch, then do I have some great news for you.
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0: Okotoks Online weather.
4: There's cloudy skies in the foothills with between 5 to 10 millimeters of rain expected and highs of 9. Clouds and rain are expected overnight with a low of 7. There's a mix of sun and cloud for Wednesday with highs of 17. And there's sun for Thursday getting up to 20. For the full 7-day forecast, visit okotoksonline.com. I'm Emily Rogers.

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0: on the Drive Home Show. Did you hear that Wendy's is bringing back their T-Rex burger? I don't remember this ever being a thing. Like, I remember when the Baconator came out and we were all like, how many strips of bacon? How many calories? But now, this long banned, apparently, T-Rex burger is 3,000 calories, and it includes 9 beef patties and 9 slices of cheese. It's apparently back for a limited time in Oklahoma. But I'm thinking that they should make this a permanent fixture at the Drumheller Wendy's. Don't you think so?
1: It's the season of autumn leaves, pumpkin spice, and football. And we're all in. The fun in the Foothills Cruiser is on the road. 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
5: Okotoks Online weather.
6: Rain is expected to continue this evening with a low of 7 overnight. There's sun and cloud for Wednesday with highs of 17, and Thursday's looking sunny with highs of 20. For the full 7-day forecast, visit okotoksonline.com. I'm Emily Rogers.
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0: guess that is Selfish on the Drive Home Show. I'm Candace Johnson. We're already talking about Grey Cup Festival. I'm sure if you're on social media, you've been getting ads to buy tickets for the Grey Cup. Well, it is in Calgary at McMahon Stadium this November. From the 11th to the 14th, there will be a four-day Grey Cup Festival at Stampede Park. And on the 14th, there is a secret headlining country artist, and they say they will not tell you who it is anytime soon. Tickets are $89. I'm thinking, who could this headlining country artist be? My hope is that it's either somebody who didn't get to come for Country Thunder Alberta, which was canceled in Calgary. So like Lainey Wilson, Kane Brown, Cameron Whitcomb. I know everybody is wanting to see Cameron Whitcomb. He also didn't get to play Big Valley Jamboree near Camrose because the storm ruined the stage that night. Another headliner that didn't perform at Big Valley Jamboree in Alberta this summer, Keith Urban. Again, the show is canceled. So maybe, just maybe, I feel like Keith Urban would be a really good hit for that headlining secret country artist for the Grey Cup Festival on November 14th.
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3: Okotoks Online weather.
9: Clouds and rain are expected overnight with a low of 7. There's a mix of sun and cloud for Wednesday with highs of 17, and there's sun for Thursday getting up to 20. For the full 7-day forecast, visit okotoksonline.com. 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
2: I'm Terry Van Veen with the Central Auto Care Morning Show. It is the return of the Okotoks Terry Fox Run this Sunday, Sheep River Park. Registration starts at 9 with the walk run roll at 10 o'clock. Looking to raise more than last year. We had $21,000 come in last year, which was amazing, but hoping for more this year for cancer research. 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

0: volunteer orientation will be held on September 19th from 10 a.m. to noon. And the High River Chamber of Commerce encourages business owners to get out and talk to each other. Chamber President Tricia Bliss sees the value in that communication.
1: We can be more prosperous and more successful when we collaborate and work together.
0: The Chamber is setting up networking events and other activities aimed at promoting local collaboration and addressing local business issues. And in other news, two more people have died in Banff National Park. A 24-year-old from Jasper and a 33-year-old from Calgary died while on separate hikes last week. Alberta, Saskatchewan, and the Northwest Territories have signed an MOU to advance collaboration related to nuclear generation technology. And the 78th Emmy Awards were last night. Widow's Bay, The Pit, and Hacks were among some of the winners.
2: Okotoks Online Sports.
0: In Major League Baseball, the Toronto Blue Jays will look to even the series tonight after dropping a 6-5 decision to the Detroit Tigers last night. Game 2 gets underway just after 5. And Alberta's best BMX riders were at Okotoks over the weekend for the Provincial Finals and Alberta BMX Championship. The event ran Saturday and Sunday at the Okotoks BMX track, with riders competing for provincial titles and AB plates. Saturday featured the final race in the Alberta Provincial Series, while Sunday brought championship racing for the top riders in each age category. A photo gallery of all the action is available on our website.
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0: Clouds and rain are expected overnight with a low of 7. There's a mix of sun and cloud for Wednesday with highs of 17, and there's sun for Thursday getting up to 20.
4: What's up? I'm Justin Bieber. Is it too late now to say sorry? How many days till I can see you again?
2: The Eagle 100.9.

0: 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Here's Candace with what's happening in entertainment. 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
1: Well, at the Emmys last night, Matthew Rhys made Emmy Awards history, winning in two lead actor categories for Widow's Bay in the comedy category and the limited series for The Beast in Me. The Pitt also received the award for Best Drama Series. The show's star Noah Wiley won Best Lead Actor in a Drama. Taylor Swift was also kind of at the Emmys. She did a pre-tape bit with the Law & Order SVU team.
2: This isn't adding up.
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2: Our perp has a clear MO. A lot of this doesn't fit the pattern. And I don't think everything is a clue.
4: It is to the Swifties.
1: She, of course, is a big fan of SVU. She named her cat Olivia Benson after Mariska Hargitay's character. Mariska Hargitay was hosting. And speaking of Taylor Swift, she was at her hubby's football game yesterday, Travis Kelce and the Chiefs, with Tom Cruise. Yeah, weird. Apparently, he was at their wedding, too. Cletus T. Judd released a parody of Ella Langley's hit, Be Her. He says he just wants to meet her.
5: Yeah, I just want to meet her so bad, meet her so bad, meet her so. I just want to meet her. I just want to meet her.
1: That's really all you need to hear. And just announced, Finger 11 will be at the Grey Eagle Event Center in March of next year. Tickets are on sale now. I'm Candace, and that's what's happening in entertainment, brought to you by the Grey Eagle Event Center.
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1: 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The legend is back. The all-new 2026 Jeep Cherokee Hybrid. 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
2: Rain is expected to continue this evening with a low of 7 overnight. There's sun and cloud for Wednesday with highs of 17, and Thursday's looking sunny with highs of 20. For the full 7-day forecast, visit okotoksonline.com. I'm Emily Rogers.
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17: Clouds and rain are expected overnight with a low of 7. There's a mix of sun and cloud for Wednesday with highs of 17, and there's sun for Thursday getting up to 20. For the full 7-day forecast, visit okotoksonline.com. 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

0: Nelly Furtado, All Good Things on the Eagle 100.9. I'm Candace Johnson. This is good news. After a bit of a closure, North Railway Street is now reopened. We've got the full story on our website, okotoksonline.com.
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